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It's Sunday Fun Day, getting you ready for it tonight. Is what? It is the BET Awards. So make sure you tune in 8/7 Central. But that's Drake. I got Mariah up next.

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1: 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Maybe not, because I feel like we'd all be crying in the car. Right now, it's what you need from T.

Columbia's Real Hip Hop and R&B. We are 100.1 The Beat. And I, 87 Central, it is the BET Awards. But also, Drake is throwing a party for Janice's only. I mean, it's a few win. Keep it loud to Sasha for 2 weeks. Million.

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So 4th of July is literally next weekend, and I know nothing about 4th of July is cheap, whether it's traveling, even just going to the beach, even just grilling out. The meat costs money. The food costs money. So how are you going to afford traveling this summer? I'll see you in next. I got Superhero on the way.

100.1 The Beat. So I was hoping he'd do a pop-up tonight at the BET Awards. I mean, he still might have time. Him and Usher just kicked off the tour. Right now it's Chris. We got Playboi Carti up next.

0: Big Boy's Neighborhood, only on 100.1 The Beat. I know, I'm going to see you tonight. Well, I ain't going to see you, but I will be in the audience of the BT Awards. So if you want to see behind the scenes, just follow me. We got a live stream going, everything. A-S-H-L-E-E on air. I got Drizzy coming up next. Chris Brown's on the way. It's Astro 2E's.
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1: 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What's up, Zerial, with you on this Sunday morning? I think it's a disservice. Leon Thomas isn't performing at the BET Awards, but who are me? You know, not the person creating the lineup, that's for certain. Tim's is, though. She's had a duet, so is Lil Wayne.

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2: 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That thing to your throat gets sore. 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That to your legs can't stand. High freak.

One of the biggest Columbia's real hip-hop and R&B, home of Big Boy's Neighborhood. Let's get this music rolling on this Sunday morning. What's up? It's Ariel. Still got Big Sean, Kendrick Lamar headed in your direction next. Right now, Mariah the Scientist.

culture. Hip hop. Right here. 100.1 The Beat. Yeah.

Columbia's real hip-hop and R&B, 100.1 The Beat. What's up, Zaria, with you on this Sunday morning? Still got Kanye West and Chris Brown headed in your direction. You know, it's so much you can do on the iHeartRadio app, from finding the biggest trending stories, highlights, as well as enter into contests like, you know, those keywords when you hear them Monday for your chance to win $2,500 of travel money. Yeah. All right, we'll talk more next. Right now, Don Toliver.

0: Big Boy's Neighborhood, only on 100.1 The Beat. What's up, it's Ariel with you on this Sunday morning. 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

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It's a Sunday fun day. T-Boy right here inside your radio, man. And don't forget, we got a lot to talk about today, man. First, let me talk about some Jamie Foxx and T-Pain. Somebody waking up with a hangover right now. Maybe it's Mr. Him. Here's T.I. Chase the vision.

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Inside of your radio on a Sunday fun day. And, you know, today we listened to the voicemail. I'll tell you more about it in 7 minutes. But first, a throwback from Big Pun, Mariah the Scientist, but now Leon Thomas.

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Hey.

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It's a Sunday fun day, and we're talking about some of the latest in news you need to know. First and foremost, Jay-Z is getting a docuseries on HBO. So I'm going to drop this Jay-Z Run This Town featuring Rihanna after this Don Toliver. And we'll talk about that in about 8 minutes.

Columbia's real hip-hop and R&B. It's 100.1 The Beat. Inside your radio on a Sunday fun day. And what would you do with $2,500? Well, after that, Tim's What You Need. I'll tell you the details, plus a throwback from Wale and Rihanna after this, Mariah the Scientist.

0: Columbia's real hip-hop and R&B, home of Big Boy's Neighborhood. It's a Sunday fun day, the voicemail after that Leon Thomas. But first and foremost, shout out to Drake. Say what you want, but Iceman is the best-selling rap album of the year. Oh, yeah, for real.
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1: 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We are 100.1 The Beat. Inside of your radio on a Sunday fun day. Beyonce is going to be that naughty girl. Plus, Kendrick Lamar is definitely going to win something at the 2026 BET Music Awards. I'll tell you more about it in 7 minutes. But this is the number one song of the summer. Talk to him, Young Miami.

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0: bigger than black and white. 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God is the only man I fear.
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1: It is a Sunday fun day. 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Oh, yes, the voicemail in about 8 minutes after that T-Pain throwback. 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
4: Damn, little mommy. You know you thick as hell, know what I'm saying? Matter of fact, after the club, you know what I'm talking about? Me and my gonna be together, know what I'm saying? I ain't even worried about them really, though. I'm just looking at you.

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It is a Sunday fun day. T-Boy right here inside your radio. A throwback from Ja Rule. Chris Brown's going to slide too, but first, here's Don Tolliver.

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1: 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Money Long almost had a week to live. 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